99.5 Kia Rock, San Antonio. Hi, hello, friends. It's me, Melanie Cruz. Good news and bad news. Good news. I survived the surgery that I was so nervous about. Hooray! Bad news is I did survive. So now you have to put up with me for the rest of the time that I'm alive, which really is a blessing on you.

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4: Clear in the overnight hours, dropping down to a low of 86.
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0: It's Friday. I can't believe it's here already. It's the Rock and Roll Up Your Sleeve Blood Drive with us, 99.5 KISS, and South Texas Blood and Tissue Center. It's going to be at the Wonderland of America. It's from 9 to 6 p.m. It's sponsored by Connecticut Water Systems. There is a national blood shortage, which is super critical for our community. 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It's super, super important because you are a universal donor. You are the one that does a lot of the work, of course. I'm just saying, like, there's something special about us. 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

I have been so excited to talk about this. Seriously, I went into surgery last week and found this out. Okay, like I literally was in the waiting room waiting for the medicine to kick in and I saw it online and I was like, oh my gosh, I can't wait to talk about this. So I've been holding this in for a while. Census fail! Oh my gosh, it's been 1,000 years since I've seen census fail and I'm so excited. They're still searching toward December 1st at the Aztec Theater. 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That's lame. 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

95 Kiss Rock San Antonio. It's me, Melanie Cruz. It's 8:30. Do you know where your kids are? It's summertime. It's okay to lose track of them. Listen, I barely know where mine are half the time, and one of them is only 4. I'm just joking. I know where that one is, at least. But it's time for you to get it together. Make sure you have your Kiss Rocks app, because in a few minutes, it's going to smell like the 90s.

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of Kiss, Roxanne Antonio. It's me, Melanie Cruz. It's time for It Smell Like the 90s. Oh, I probably shouldn't do that. Oh, my gosh. I'm not going to lie. Even though I am cleared to come back to work, my jaw still hurts. And I did get dry sockets. So I am still a little bit, you know, not totally there. I can still talk, obviously. It's just not as good as I'd like it to be.

0: in the book.
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Oh my gosh, look at the time. It's time for you to vote for the next 90s song that's going to play right after Hole. Duh, because like you cannot skip this song, okay? This is one of the songs that I belt at the top of my lungs, no matter who's around. So if you go into your Kiss Rocks app, I have Godsmack, Presidents of the United States, and Rage Against the Machine lined up for you to choose from.

It's time for your Smells Like the 90s nostalgic history lesson. It's not quite a history lesson, but it is something really cool. One of the best things that come out of the 90s is the Toadies. Yes, I know technically they started in 89. It counts, okay? Scruples, all right? You're just picking at that point. So go see the Toadies August 22nd at Hostabies and the Hello.

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1: 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Is it sex, love, or respect? 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
19: Ooh, we need-

on everybody that's got some blood to spare. You're going to be a critical part in this, especially those of you that have O blood. Now, that's not to say that type A and B are any less or any better by any means, but type O is universal. So in reality, you're able to give a little bit more and do a little bit more work. Okay. That's just how the body works. It's biology. I didn't do that. God did. Okay. South Texas Blood Tissue Center and us 995 KISS are teaming up again for the Rock and Roll Up Your Sleeve Blood Drive this Friday at the Wonderland of Americas from 9 to 6. 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

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Okay, if you've never heard of or seen Census Fail, let me turn you on to something. 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Oh, so good. 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

time for If I Have to Know, You Have to Know. And let's just all be thankful that, number one, we're not New Jersey. Woohoo! Good on us. I love that for us. And number two, thankful that SAPD, while we love them because they serve and protect us, we love them even more because they're not trying to trick us standing in the street, okay? The police force in New Jersey is dressing up as shrubs and they're starting to dress up like Sasquatches and standing in the middle of the road to keep distracted drivers' attention. So people can literally be like, oh my God, I saw a Sasquatch. And be like, yeah, because that was our captain in the middle of the road as a Sasquatch.

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995 Kiss Rock San Antonio. It's me, Melanie Cruz. Hi, hello, friends. It's time to check in. I am so excited to be back, and I am so excited to be talking, even though I actually shouldn't be. They did clear me for light work, but I don't think they understood that I talk for a living.

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1: 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I need somebody that I can make money off of. 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

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Listen, I don't know what's going on tomorrow. I'm gonna be honest. I'm not on top of it. Okay, I am actually still on, I don't want to say heavy medication, but I'm on pretty heavier medication, especially because I had dry socket, so I had to get put on more medication. It's just pain meds, nothing crazy. Primarily ibuprofen, but apparently ibuprofen doesn't let my brain work. So the only thing that I'm going to tell you for tomorrow is to wake up bright and early with the Billy Madison Show, because why the hell not? What are you doing? Okay. Tomorrow morning, Billy Madison, 6 a.m.

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1: 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Is it sex, love, or respect? 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

99.5 Kiss Rock San Antonio. I am done for the evening, but I shall return. In the meantime, some good rock, White Stripes, some good advice. Wake up tomorrow morning, Billy Madison Show, 6 a.m. And some real advice. This isn't actually advice at all. I just have to tell you. Matthew Lillard, yes, is returning for the first ever Scooby-Doo anime. And I'm too excited about it, honestly. I am way too excited about it. Also, I just need you to know that I miss chewing things. That's probably the hardest part. Coming out of anesthesia and not being able to chew things for a week or two is a nightmare. But, you know, it was either that or keep these teeth in and make my life a living hell. I'm Melanie Cruz.

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What's up? 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

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What's up? It's Goof. Well, LeBron James's Philadelphia 76ers jersey just hit sales records. Now, Philly fans were just really, really excited to have a new jersey that they can wear to formal occasions. 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
1: Right? 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
3: damn.
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1: Not a lot.
3: Yeah. 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

There's more and more older people joining OnlyFans, which is kind of shocking because 85-year-old Donna Mills also joined OnlyFans. And at this point, she's already streaming. Why not get paid for it?

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This stupid criminal in the news decided, I'm going to steal $17,000 worth of Little Debbie snacks. Now, if there ever was a time when contraband and Little Debbie were mentioned together, it's probably at summer camp in like the 1960s. Slipknot headed your way.

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So some police in New Jersey are trying a different way or approach of how to catch distracted drivers. They're dressing up in shrubs and actually acting like Sasquatches. And they're just seeing if maybe somebody is distracted or anything like that. Well, they're going to be distracted now because you're dressed up as like an urban legend. So, yeah. 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
1: 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Is it sex, love, or respect? 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

So the new Spider-Man movie came out and grossed over $355 million at the box office. 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

Some reports came out that there is apparently 5,000 people at Chuck Norris's funeral. 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

0: for OnlyFans or anything, look up Melissa Midwest. I don't remember what she looks like, but
1: I think blonde, nice tan.
0: Nar, pull up the photo, dummy.
1: She doesn't even have a picture posted.
0: What do you mean?
1: It's got a question mark where the picture should be.
2: Bro, you're a dumbass.
1: That's her
2: IMDb. You're the worst private investigator I've ever seen in my
1: life.
2: That's
1: her IMDb.
2: What?
1: That's her IMDb. What? Whatever you say. IMDb.
0: You just beep, beep, beep, beeped.
1: IMDb. Is it IMB? Or no, IMDb. Is that DD? What? Is that 2D? No.
2: He just did Morse code.
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99.5 Kiss Rock, San Antonio. What's up? It's Goof. There are some reports that California is going to be experiencing a record heat wave. Los Angeles opened cooling centers beneath Sydney Sweeney. We got Breaking Benjamin headed your way. Diary of Jane.

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1: Would Nard rather have a bear make love to him or a moose?
2: Oh, man.
3: Bear.
2: Why?
3: A bear, why? Because then, I mean, that's like almost a human. Because it's like,
2: what?
3: It's almost a human.
2: What?
3: Yeah, because it stands up.
2: Bear,
3: yeah, I feel like I can straddle it. And like, I can hold, I can put my body and then I just jump up and down or whatever.
1: What?
3: Like, I just feel like,
2: he feels like you can do missionary with the bear.
3: I feel like I could.
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What's up? It's Goof. That's going to do it for me. Leaving you with some Green Day. 5 a.m. replay of the Billy Madison show is coming up. Don't go anywhere. 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
1: Coming up on the program, this woman says that lots of guys want her, but none of them are good enough. 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What matters most to dudes? Is it sex, love, or respect? When is it okay to ask for money in a relationship? Plus, we got our big-ass world news all coming up. 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
4: Ticket. Your chance to fart on somebody. I'll get to some news today, too. Boobs are the key to a great relationship. At least that's what this woman says. Let me play the audio for you.
5: Boobs are key. If he's tired, show him the boobs. If he's sad, show him the boobs. If he's upset and angry, show him the boobs. Boobs are magic.
4: They really are magic.
6: They are.
4: Harry Potter's got nothing on that.
7: Nothing.
4: Not Hogwarts. Just hogs.
7: Just hogs.
4: Just hogs. That's it. Really magical things. Magical creatures is what they are.
7: Yeah, they are. Yep.
4: He could be like, man, my dog just died. And he'd flash the boobs and he'd be like, oh, okay. All right. I guess it was time to get a new dog.
7: I guess it was just his time.
4: Yeah.
7: It's time to get a new dog.
6: That's crazy.
4: Right? Boobs are magical.
7: Yeah.
4: What have boobs cured for you?
7: I don't know.
4: Do we have anybody
7: that's... A bad day, I guess.
4: Yeah. Erica brought up, are there any dudes out there that go a whole 24 hours without seeing their woman's boobs?
7: Yeah, I couldn't imagine being
4: How
7: married.
4: Does that make you feel?
7: Being married and not seeing her boobs would be crazy.
4: Go an entire 24 hours and not even see them.
7: No, you should probably see your wife naked every day.
6: Every day.
4: Even I if think you don't you need do it. To, right? Is that? Yeah. Let's say you don't even do anything that day. You at least need to see it.
8: Are you even with her if you don't?
4: Yeah.
7: I don't know. I mean, I'm sure there's people out there that don't.
4: You got a roommate then.
7: Yeah.
4: Anybody go 24 hours without seeing their woman naked?
7: And you guys are in the same, obviously, you know.
4: Yeah, sleep in the same bed.
7: Mm-hmm.
4: Live under one roof.
7: Yep.
4: That'd be Anybody difficult. Do that? 1-855-FU-BILLY. I want to hear these sad stories.
7: Yeah. Especially because growing up, you know, I basically saw my mom naked every day. So then if I didn't, you know, grow up and see my wife, that would be crazy.
4: Dude in the chat says, yes, it makes me feel very sad. Very, very depressed.
7: Wow.
4: I only don't see them when I'm at work.
7: I like,
4: and even then, she sometimes sends me pictures. Oh, what a Good saint wife. She is. That is a great wife.
7: I like them when they are lopsided.
4: Jason says, I see them every day. Sometimes I don't ask, and boom, she just shows me.
7: Hmm.
4: What a great woman.
7: I see my girl's BH every day.
4: Yeah, she's mine.
7: And she sees mine.
4: She sees his.
8: All right.
4: Man, that's rowdy to see a girl's BH every day.
7: Yeah, that's
4: I thought that was just like on special occasions or when you
7: too.
4: Were drunk.
7: I did too, yeah.
4: What's up, Nick?
9: Yeah, I don't know about all that. Like, when I'm having a bad day and I'm trying to fix the pressure washer and my girl says to show me her boobs, I'm like, can you just get the hell out of your garage, please?
4: Oh, come on. You can't be that stuffy.
8: Man, dude.
4: You're trying to, and I understand, you're talking about the pressure washer for the driveway and things like that, right? Your deck or whatever.
9: Yeah.
4: And you can't get that thing to work. And she's like, I want to cheer you up. And so she shows her boobs because she knows you're struggling. And
8: she
4: then
8: can't
4: you,
8: help you, so that's
4: and
8: what
4: then,
8: she could do.
4: Yeah, dude. We all right.
9: Nah.
4: I like you, Nick, but we got to do better.
8: Come on, buddy.
4: You got to, when she does that, you got to thank her and you got to have a big smile on your face.
8: She can see that you're in distress and she's like, here you go.
4: You don't know what a good woman you have.
8: You don't deserve her.
4: Well, damn. I didn't say that, Nard.
7: Relax,
4: you know what? There's a song. Was that Trace Atkins? You're gonna miss this. It's that country
7: that
4: song.
7: That sounds right.
4: Yeah.
7: Well, I'm sorry. That sounds white.
4: The dude that got shot or whatever. Is that his song? You're gonna miss this. Hey, dude, you're gonna miss that. Someday she's gonna be like, oh, it doesn't do anything. My boobies don't have magic.
7: Yep.
4: And then she's not gonna do it. And then
7: you're gonna
4: miss this.
7: You're gonna miss it.
4: Yeah, dude. All right, next we can do better, Nick. All right, next
8: Come
4: time she does
8: now.
4: That, you're going to be like, you're such a sweet wife. Thank you. That's Try it with me.
8: And give her a hug.
4: Yeah. All right, try it with me. You say it. Oh, she just flashed your boobs. Say, oh, you're the best wife ever. Say that.
9: Nah.
8: Nope.
4: Nah, he said nah.
8: Man, no. He does not deserve to stand on business.
1: All right, thank you, Nick. Man, I'll look at her boobs for you.
4: Thank you, Nick.
8: Whoa,
4: appreciate it.
8: Whoa, Chris.
4: What's up? What? What's up, Jen?
8: I was about to say the same thing.
4: Hello, Jen.
6: Hey. Hey, Billy. And Nard. Nard, you're my favorite.
8: Oh, thank you. Oh,
4: bye, Jen.
1: Hang up.
8: All
1: see
8: right.
1: You later.
8: Well, that,
6: no, hang up.
4: The number. He doesn't
8: before.
4: Say anything. Hold on.
8: I've never heard that
4: Jen,
8: before.
4: How am I not your favorite? I got to say the most words. I got to say the most stuff. I got to read. I got to be prepared. This guy that just shows up smelling.
8: I do not smell.
4: And he eats his scabs on the air. That's your favorite?
6: I follow his thirst traps on Instagram.
8: Yeah. Yeah.
4: Follow his fat ass is what you do.
8: Oh, I'm not even fat.
4: Out of shape doughboy.
8: I'm not out of shape. I work out every day.
7: Compared to Billy, you are.
4: Yeah, you're
8: right.
4: I almost cussed. All right, go ahead. Then I'll let Nar be
8: if
4: your
8: you
4: favorite.
8: Have an
4: that's
8: Instagram,
4: fine.
8: You can post too.
4: I don't want to. I'm not a whore.
8: Well, why are you mad that.
4: Not a slut like
8: she
4: you
8: would
4: are.
8: Follow you, and then you would be her favorite.
4: Wah.
8: Oh, but just be. Like,
4: I shouldn't have to degrade myself to be Jed's favorite.
6: Yes, I'll try to follow you too, Billy.
4: I don't have social
6: media.
4: I'm
6: the wife, and we are totally roommates. So what would you recommend on being able to show those things every day?
4: Well, hold on. Back that up. I didn't hear that part. Yeah. Are you a wife, but you feel like a roommate?
6: I'm the wife, but we're definitely roommates.
4: Oh, what?
6: And so he does not see them every 24 hours, and I would
4: unreal.
6: Definitely love that. So right. what's your recommendation?
4: Hold on. I'm going to need some information. I'm going to have to jot down some information. So how tall are you?
6: 5'7".
4: All right, 5'7". I'm not going to ask your weight because that's rude. I'm not going to ask any rude things, but how big are your boobs?
6: Oh, I thought we can say that word.
1: You can.
6: That's, I think like a double D, 34 double D or 36 D.
4: All right.
6: They
4: so that,
6: go like both ways.
4: All right. Yeah, no, I gotcha. And it probably fluctuates when you're ovulating, they're bigger.
6: And breastfeeding.
4: And
6: so
4: breastfeeding.
6: Mm-hmm.
4: All right. So she's working with a lot. And does your a whole 24 hours goes by and you never get a chance to whip those out?
6: Well, I mean, they're hanging out sometimes breastfeeding, so maybe I need to correct that. But ooh. I don't know that he looks.
4: What's wrong with him?
8: Yeah.
1: Yeah.
4: Have you checked his T levels?
6: He probably needs to do that.
4: Is he got a soft underbelly, right? Does his... Does his belly touch his peepee?
6: Oh, he's fit. He's fit.
4: He's fit?
8: Oh, wow. I did not see that coming.
4: Man. Well, if he's fit, then he's got good testosterone.
6: Okay, you think so?
4: Yeah.
7: Even if he's not fit,
8: yeah.
7: He has good testosterone.
4: Yeah. Well, there's a better chance that he has great testosterone if he's fit.
7: There's
4: that
7: no
4: means,
7: science to back
4: that
7: up.
4: Means, yeah, there is, because he doesn't have all that visceral fat and things like
7: science.
4: That. I wonder what, do you think that there's another woman?
8: Ooh.
6: No. No.
7: Why would you
6: I
7: just
6: don't.
7: Put that out there?
4: What do you mean? We're problem solving.
8: Yeah, we're trying to problem solve.
7: I know, but to go down that road, now we're going to put it in her head. There's another woman.
6: And if there is, it's like a digital one, not.
4: So you do you think, does he, have you ever caught him looking at porn?
6: In the past.
4: So the only thing I can think of is that he has a major porn addiction. Do you yell at him for that. Stuff?
6: I'm sorry?
4: Do you ever yell at him? Are you mean to him?
6: I there's been times where I've been considered a nag, I guess.
4: I mean, there's a difference between nagging for attention and just
8: that's
4: being mean.
8: Girl.
4: Yeah. Are you mean to him?
6: No. No, I don't feel I'm mean.
7: They're never going to admit to that.
4: I know. That's why
7: you ask any girl. You could ask Lorraine Bobbitt that.
4: Here's what you got to do. You got to reset the relationship. Do you ever initiate action with them?
6: In the years, I've been the main initiator. So how do you not be the main initiator but still initiate?
4: Well, okay. Are you freaky in the bedroom or is it the same thing every time?
6: Definitely not the number two.
4: Okay, so you're more on the freaky side.
8: Yeah,
6: for sure.
4: Man, yeah, he does. I think it's...
7: But why doesn't she just sound perfect?
4: Yeah.
8: Yeah, she does.
4: Darryl.
8: Yeah. She really does.
4: Big boobs and
7: loves
4: freaky,
7: Nard.
4: Freaky.
6: I pop back into shape after every baby, too.
8: Wow.
4: Maybe he's scared to get you pregnant again.
6: I'm trying to figure it out. That's why I'm like, what is going on?
4: Is it possible he's just scared because he doesn't want to get you pregnant again because of the financial stress and that type of stuff? Is that a possibility?
6: Oh, I don't know. The last time we did any of those kind of activities, the first thing he said was, let's have more.
4: When's the last time you did any of those activities?
6: Oh, I mean, it's been long enough to not remember.
8: Oh, man.
7: Oh. Wow.
8: Damn.
4: Hold on. Maybe I'm going to have to go to the phone lines. But first, let me go to Chris. What do you think it is, Chris? Oh, thank you. Thank you for...
1: Oh, caller Chris or...
4: Yeah, yeah, you.
1: Oh, me? I just think this guy is... I don't know. I can't figure it out because he's doing everything right.
4: I know.
7: Which almost feels like...
1: He's cheating?
7: No. Just like, don't you think maybe she's like, she thinks she's doing everything right? There's no way she's doing everything right and it's still happening, right?
4: Like, there has to be some sort of communication breakdown.
8: Do you both work?
6: I think so, for sure.
4: That's what I would diagnose it as. We have a major communication breakdown, but that can be fixed pretty easy. And one of you guys are going to have to budge, right? So somebody has to initiate and budge.
8: She's more aggressive than he is.
6: I'm always budging. I'm always the one taking the steps.
4: Has he ever come home from work and you're in the police dog position?
7: Nobody's ever done that.
4: What? I'm just saying to try it.
7: Yeah, I know, but like
4: worth a try.
7: I know, but nobody's ever done that.
4: Do you send them booby photos at work?
6: No, I will say I have not done that in years. Right
4: now. Ooh, I wonder if you just said I miss you and you sent a booby pic.
7: Right.
4: What do you think? How do you think he'd react? Do you think he'd be like, oh, hell yes? Or do you think he'd be like, thanks?
6: Oh, gosh, probably. Oh, my gosh. I have no idea.
4: What do you think? What does your gut say that he would react?
6: I'm going to try it.
4: What do you think would do? Like, he would react to that. Would it be positive?
6: Let's try it and see.
4: Yeah, let's try it right now. We'll do it live. Yeah.
7: Let's do it. Text him you need a fat bleep to bleep on.
1: Oh, yes.
7: That just made Chris ready.
4: Yeah, but make sure you say it's his because, make sure you say I need yours.
7: You really don't have to specify.
4: I think you do.
8: Warm him up at all.
4: Nowadays, I think you do.
7: No, it doesn't seem as genuine when you say
4: that. Let's go to Derek on the lines. Yes, Derek.
7: I just said it.
10: Hello?
4: Yeah. I'm going to add that to all your other drops. Can we get that clip? Because I want to add it to the drops. Yes, Derek, go ahead.
7: Whatever, dude.
10: Yeah, hello?
4: Yes, you're on the air, Derek.
10: Yeah, sorry. Hey, no disrespect. She's married, I guess. She's been pregnant. She's breastfeeding now. She had, I guess, a couple of kids that I'm getting. And he's fit, so...
4: Girl, oh, you're trying to say that too. She's not fit, but she said she bounced right back into shape.
10: You got a Sancha right now because he's fit.
8: And we don't know that.
10: You got to spice it up. You got to bring it to the table for the man because he's looking elsewhere. He got a Sancha, girl. You better check your man or give him some more better.
4: Okay, he's saying you're gonna have. You got to give him more better is what he's saying.
8: I think she's in great shape.
7: Doug, get off her ass.
8: What?
1: Yeah, no kidding, dude. What are you doing?
8: Because I believe her. I feel like
7: she's trying to get with her husband, not you.
8: I know that.
4: All she wants to get wienered. And her dude's not doing it.
7: The only reason you think she's fit is because she said you're her favorite.
1: Yeah.
7: If she didn't say that, you would not be going this hard.
4: You'd be attacking her and calling her name.
7: I'd be like, I don't know, you're lying.
8: No.
4: Go ahead.
7: Okay.
4: Dan, what do you got, Dan?
8: You're being rude today.
10: Hey, Billy.
4: Yeah, what do you got?
10: Hey, Billy, you're my favorite.
4: Oh, thank you. Appreciate it.
10: Hey, man.
4: You should be.
10: I was going to call with a sad story, but I think I'm going to give her some advice.
4: All right, go ahead.
10: She needs to use her body, you know, low-cut blouses. You know, t-shirt and panties while she's cooking.
4: That's a great idea.
6: I have been doing that recently, actually. So,
4: and what's his response to the t-shirt and panties while you're cooking?
6: Nothing, honestly.
4: Nothing?
6: Nothing, but I did send the picture and he said, OMG, so hot.
4: Okay, perfect.
8: There we go.
4: See that? Now we're on to something. Dan, you wish you could see it, but you can't because you're blind. That's okay. You can hear it. You can hear the boobs being sent. Thank you, Dan. Appreciate it. So he said, OMG, that's hot. That's awesome. We're on the right direction now, Derek.
7: Talking dirty to him.
4: What's up, Jordan? Talking dirty almost solves every marital problem.
8: His day just turned around.
4: Yeah.
7: And it's Friday. Oh, man. He's having a good day.
8: He's like, what got into her?
4: What's up, Jordan?
11: My wife just finished breastfeeding, and I think it's a boundary that people set up so that, like, that's not my boobies anymore. So, well,
4: but now, what if she wrote his name on the boobs, right? So then he would know, like, hey, these are your boobs.
11: I guess. But just recently, my wife finished breastfeeding, and I was able to finally get a boob job, and that was amazing. I've been waiting for the past year and a half to do it, and it's been fantastic.
4: Okay. All right. Badass. Let me go to Claudia. Yes, Claudia.
12: What is?
4: I don't know what he meant by he got a boob job. I think I know what he meant, but
7: yeah.
4: Yes, go ahead, Claudia. Any advice for Jen?
12: I'm just calling to say, Derek, you're my favorite. That's all.
4: Well, now you know what you just did, Claudia.
8: Yep, you dropped Claudia.
4: Now I need someone to call in and say Chris is their favorite.
1: I don't need it.
12: Chris is up there. Chris is above Billy. I'll tell you that.
1: What? No, I don't want to be above Billy.
8: Oh, wow.
1: Just Nard.
12: I'm sorry, Billy.
4: Yeah. What? Okay. Why are you sorry? You're just so rude. Just a rude woman. That's it. All the free entertainment you got all week, Claudia. You just call in just to be a bee. Just to take your bad week out on me. For no reason. No reason at all.
12: Okay,
4: I'm trying to help this lady out and save her marriage, and what do I get?
7: No, you get it.
4: I get crapped on by Claudia. Claudia just took a dump on me.
12: Let me fart now.
4: Yeah, I bet you are a farter, aren't you? She did. You hear her fart?
7: Yep.
4: Sick. Well, you're not my favorite listener, Claudia.
7: Yeah.
4: You know that.
7: Oh, that probably hurts.
4: All right, let me take a quick break. Jen, if you want to hang on, I think that was all good advice for her.
7: I got
4: Marilyn Manson tickets to give away. I also have something cool. I have your chance to fart on somebody. 1-855-FU-BILLY. We'll be right back.
13: Someone had a birthday.
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0: smart. You're right, Derek rules, but I'm not the worst. There's worse out there than me, you dumbass. And you're in the chat, you dumbass, so you're not just a regular listener. You actually go to the chat.
1: They just like being mean to the host.
0: I know they do. That's just that's the world nowadays.
1: It really is.
0: Right? You got to deal with all this hate from these idiots.
1: Right.
0: Not all of you, just the idiots that hate me.
1: Yep.
0: I'll call them idiots.
1: And people are like, why are you so defensive over Billy? Because if it wasn't for Billy, me and Nard would never have been here.
0: Nope. Yeah, like, you dumbass.
1: Ever.
0: And they don't understand.
1: We were literally just kids off the street.
0: You don't understand how tough it is to put together the show every
1: day.
0: They don't understand.
1: They don't.
0: To have new jokes all the time, and new content every day. They don't understand it.
1: Right, they don't.
0: Here's my thing. I like when Nard gets hated. That's fine.
1: What? It's just funny.
0: Yeah, but when you hate on me.
1: Yeah, it's offensive.
0: It's so offensive.
1: We get offended.
0: Yeah, I'm offended.
1: Mm-hmm.
0: Yeah, I can't have that. I can't host the show and then get hate.
1: I don't blame you.
0: I would have to leave.
1: Yeah.
0: I would definitely have to leave.
1: Yep.
0: We talk trash because we love you. That's fair. That's fine.
1: Mm-hmm.
0: That's fine. I can handle that. Is this going to be a route? I want to give away Marilyn Manson tickets.
1: Okay.
0: And I want to give them away for people that lied about their number.
1: Okay. Yeah, that's going to be everybody. Well, girls.
0: So, I mean. Yeah, do you want to win tickets for your man?
1: I guess maybe guys nowadays are starting to lie about their number, too.
0: I'm not sure.
1: I've heard that.
2: But lie up?
1: No, they're starting to lie like they're lying just like girls do. They put a lower number.
0: I got to do that. I got to give away Marilyn Manson tickets. And look, if nobody calls in, then I'll try to give them away next week. But this is what I'm going to do. Who lied about their number?
3: If she says she's only been with 4 or 5 guys, just triple that number. And
0: jeez, we got to triple it. It's not like, oh, well, she's probably lying about a couple. No, you got to triple it. That's a lot.
1: It is.
0: 5, that means she lied about 15.
1: Mm-hmm.
0: What the hell? So anybody lie about their number, and I'll get you Marilyn Manson tickets if it's a good call. 1-855-FU-BILLY.
1: I'm sure most people, yeah.
0: Most, think they lie
1: most
0: about
1: people
0: it.
1: Have, yeah.
0: Yeah, they lie about it.
1: I'll never forget that. This is one girl, like, you know, and she said 13, and then she immediately was like, I'm lying. I was like, okay. She's like, it's a lot more.
0: I'm lying. It's a lot. I don't know why.
1: But she said
0: that.
1: It immediately after she just said a fake number.
0: It's funny.
1: Because she could just tell, like, the way she said it was just like, that's not true.
0: Is this the same Claudia that just called in?
4: No.
0: Yeah, it is, isn't it?
4: I like you, Billy.
0: Okay. All right. Well, that's fair.
1: There you go.
0: Yeah, but are you the same one that just hated me?
4: Okay, look, let me clarify something. I never said it.
0: Yes, you did. Yes, you did.
1: She was just kidding.
0: You said Derek's your favorite, and then Chris is behind, and you're like, oh, you're way behind Billy.
4: I didn't say
0: sorry,
4: that.
0: Billy.
1: She was just kidding.
0: All right, Billy. And then you got the nuts to call in here trying to get a prize.
1: You got to respect it.
0: Man.
4: I never said I hated you. I never said I didn't like you.
0: Yeah, but I should be your favorite. That's all I'm saying.
4: Okay, you're my favorite right now.
0: Yeah, right now. I know, but see, they lied. Now you're lying about your favorite. You lied about your number, and you're lying about your favorite.
1: It's fine by me.
4: Well, men lie all the time, so we're allowed to.
0: No, they don't. We have honor. Yeah, we have honor.
1: I don't know.
4: No, not at all.
0: So, I'm not deciding. Nard's going to be the decider as to who wins.
1: He's good at this.
5: Her favorite should be the decider.
0: No, because then they'll pick
1: her. Yeah, because then I would just pick her.
0: All right, Claudia, so you lied, right?
4: Yes.
0: Who'd you lie to?
4: My ex.
0: Okay, and you don't have to give us the exact number, but what did you tell him?
4: Less than 10.
0: Less than 10.
4: Totally not less than 10.
0: Yeah. Well, I could tell I'm not your favorite.
1: She's really good.
0: Damn. Yeah. All right, so she lied. All right, hang on, Claudia, because I got to take calls from other
1: people. I think
0: Claudia
1: should probably win.
0: Let's go to Anonymous. Yes, Anonymous?
6: Yes, sir.
0: All right, it's a dude.
6: Chris is my favorite, by the way.
0: Who is?
6: Chris.
0: Chris is?
6: Chris is my favorite.
0: That's favorite. You know, I like it.
1: If we just do this whole favorites thing, we're going to tear the show apart.
0: Yeah.
6: Oh, anyway.
1: Maybe.
6: Anyways, I would say,
0: sir, now you're disqualified. Of course, Chris is your favorite.
2: Oh, man. One guy gets disqualified.
0: Where's the women at? I got like Gilberts and like Chris's calling in. Jesse, is this a dude?
7: Yes, it's a dude.
0: Oh my gosh. Where's the women? That's so much better.
7: Hey, this is my first time ever calling in. I've been listening to you guys for like 10 years.
0: I know, but it's just not, no offense, sir, but it's just not the same. I want women to call in.
1: We give away a prize.
7: I've been telling my wife a lie for like 30 years.
0: Okay.
7: She's always like said, oh, you slept with this person, you slept with this person. I'm like, no, no, no, no. And they were all nurses in the emergency room I worked in.
5: Oh, yeah, you definitely
0: You knocked
5: did.
0: Them all down, didn't you? Right in that broom closet,
5: yeah,
0: huh?
5: Yeah, he did.
0: you know, there's a special... Do you ever bang in the broom closet? Because that's like a thing that all nurses do.
7: No, just the side of the building.
0: Side of the building? That by the dumpster?
1: Oh, my God.
0: Makes a broom closet sound like it has class.
1: Nars got banged by a broom in a closet.
5: I did not either.
0: That's for real.
5: That is not for real.
0: Go ahead, Jen. You lied about your number?
8: Yeah, I have to lie about my number because if I'm too honest, then they don't believe me.
0: Okay. What do you tell them? What's the lie that you tell them?
8: Oh, less than 10, but it's more than 10.
0: Jeez. Goodness. I mean, more than 10. We're in... like football.
5: Why would they
0: category.
5: Not believe you?
8: Well, because of those people that say that we all lie. So then if we give the real number and they times it by three.
1: Oh, yeah, that's been ingrained in our heads.
0: So
1: that
0: you're
1: lying.
0: Like less than 10 because if you give the real number, then he's going to multiply that by three. And then it's like, damn, you're a porn star.
8: Then Max. It's ridiculous. Exactly.
0: Yeah. Gets out of hand. It does. Okay. All right. Hang on the line. Let's go to Courtney. Yes, Courtney. People are saying, San Antonio, dirty AF.
1: That is kind of the reputation.
0: What's it up,
1: is.
0: Courtney? Go ahead.
9: So I lie about my number. I mean, like the other caller, because a lot of people don't believe it, but I got engaged and then married when I was 21. So I was engaged at 18, got married at 21. I mean, he was my number three. And then I was married to him, got divorced. Right after I got divorced, I got married again. So I literally like only had five. And I just got divorced after 18 years. And my boyfriend now, I'm like, oh, like, what do I tell him? 10? But like,
0: no,
9: really,
0: you tell him five.
5: Like, yeah, just tell him five.
9: No.
5: Why?
9: And then, I mean, I'm crazy in the bed, but that makes me sound like prude, right? Like,
0: no, well, you have a look.
1: Just tell him he's going to be the first one on your second hand.
9: Well, okay. But hey, and my first husband's name was Derek, by the way.
0: Oh, nice. There you go.
1: What a stud.
9: Yeah. And he's amazing. He's the first Mexican I've ever been with.
1: A Mexican named Derek. All right.
0: All right. Well, thank you. Hold on. We'll see. Nart, any
1: winners
0: so
1: that
0: far?
1: Every day.
0: Let me go to Stephanie real quick. Yes, yeah, Stephanie.
10: Hi. Yeah, I definitely lie about my number.
0: But why?
1: She's lying about lying about it.
10: Well, I do a lot of girls trips, so I can't be honest.
0: Damn, you do a lot of girls' trips?
1: Yeah. This girl's going hard for Manson.
0: So you're telling me that when girls go on girl trips, they get piped down?
10: Not everybody, but I do.
5: She definitely is.
0: She goes, not everybody, but I do.
1: Mm-hmm. She don't want to throw all girls under the bus.
5: That's respectable.
1: I love it.
0: And what number do you tell the guys?
10: I tell them like 10 or 12.
5: How much is it? How much is the real number?
0: Yeah, how much?
10: Over 50.
0: My goodness. All right, over 50. All right, so what is this, Chris? Oh, okay, badass. Thank you for that. Chris just gave me some good news, which I'll read maybe in a little bit. All right, Nard, out of all the people.
5: I'm going to go with her.
0: You going with her, last one?
5: Yeah, I am, because she's honest, and yeah, and Marilyn needs some girls out there putting out.
2: Wow.
0: All right, what do you think, Stephanie? Could Nard go on a girls' trip with you?
10: Oh, yeah, definitely. We'll have a lot of fun.
0: All right, Nard, what do you think? Yeah, a lot of fun. We'll have a lot of fun. All right, hang on the line. I'm sorry, Claudia, but Nard was the decider, and he did not pick you. So he picks Stephanie.
1: Why did you have to go back to Claudia?
5: Yeah.
1: To rub it in her face.
0: Because I'm not her favorite.
2: Yeah, it's time to play. Who do you want to win
1: the contest?
0: I did.
1: You've never done that before.
2: Call in now.
0: That was the first. You guys got to hear it. That was the first. That was the first on the show.
2: Want to? Fart on.
0: That was cool, right? This is like debuting a new song. It was like, we broke Motley Crue or whatever Kiss did, whatever they're famous for.
1: You're so bitter at her.
0: That's right. Ha-ha. You didn't win.
1: He's never done that. He usually be like, oh, I'm sorry, Claudia.
0: Sorry you didn't win.
1: Yeah, hey, Claudia, you hear that? You didn't win.
0: You get nothing.
2: Congrats. You win nothing. Appreciate your support, though.
0: You win nothing.
1: Oh, my God.
0: All right. Who would you like to fart on? Yes. You're on the air. Yeah, I'd like to fart on Claudia. Sure. Thank you for listening. All right. Who would you like to fart on? Anybody in Ard you want to fart on?
5: I got no one to fart on.
0: Nobody?
5: Nobody.
0: All right. So you're just really a listener.
5: What do you mean? Because I don't have eBay.
0: You're just a bench rider over there.
1: It's just hard to fart on somebody when it's been a good show.
5: Yeah, it's been a good week.
1: We got our stream basically fixed. A lot to be happy. Yeah, shout out Goof.
0: Yeah, he did that. Goof. Make sure you guys give praise to Goof because he's fixing stuff.
1: All hail Goof.
0: What's up, Kat? Who do you want to fart on?
11: Good morning. I'm pretty sure she's going to get a lot of them, but I want to be the first one to fart on Claudia for dogging on me.
0: Yeah, thank you.
11: Having the nerve to call back and try to win.
0: You
11: got to
0: respect that.
1: Claudia's a nice woman.
0: You got to respect that a little bit. You got to respect.
11: Favorite,
0: oh, thank you. But you got to respect Claudia. She just dunked on me and then called back to get Marilyn Manson tickets. You got to respect that.
1: It is funny.
0: Like, that's the kind of humor that I like on the show. What's up, Daniel?
12: Yes, howdy y'all. How y'all doing? Good. I wanted to fart on my crews that I have on the field. Our general manager recently retired, but they've been busting ass and holding their own, so just a wet fart for them, please.
0: All right, big. All right, there you go, sir. Moby, yes, who would you like to fart on?
13: Yes, sir. Hey, Billy, how's it going, man? I want to fart on two people today.
0: All right, do it.
13: My old coworker, Frank, please give him a big nasty fart. Just because I miss him. He just retired, man.
0: Damn it.
13: Ah, it's great. But, hey, Frank, if you're listening, he turned me on to the show. I miss you, man.
0: Oh,
13: and,
0: Jason.
13: Man.
1: That's why I've always loved Franks.
0: Yeah, Franks are the best.
1: Franks are the best.
0: Tall.
13: Jason's my new co-worker. And I just turned him on to you guys, too. He's listening right now on the other side of the property.
0: Thank you. Yeah.
1: No, don't you love Franks?
0: I've never met a Frank I didn't like.
5: I know. He's in my car.
0: Let's go to Anonymous. Anonymous? Yes.
14: Hi. I've been a big fan for a while, and...
0: Yes, would you like to fart on somebody?
14: No.
0: What would you like to do then?
1: Manson tickets.
0: Are you okay?
14: Yeah,
15: are you having a medical emergency?
5: I think she's high.
0: No, you love Marilyn Manson?
14: Yeah, I'm a big Marilyn Manson fan.
0: Okay. All right. Well, thank you for sharing that.
5: This is just a check-in.
0: You're the best. Appreciate it.
1: By the way, Nard, I saw the Frank that put your engine in the other day, a Quick Trip, and I was like, oh, what's up, Frank? And he's like, oh, hey, what's up? You're Nard's friend, right? I was like, what?
0: What's going on?
1: I outrank him, Frank.
0: Yeah, by a lot. By a lot, Derek.
1: That was insane.
0: By a lot. By miles. Yes.
1: And I said, no, I'm not his friend.
5: That's rude.
0: Ethan, go ahead.
16: Hey, what's going on, brother? How are y'all?
0: Good. Who do you want to fart on?
16: I want to fart on my buddy, Darren. He was supposed to come help me look at a job this morning, and he left me high and dry, so I think he needs a big old fat, nasty, wet one.
0: Yeah, he does. Let's go to Roach. Yes, who would you like to fart on?
17: Yeah, can I get a fart on two people?
0: Yeah.
17: First, I want to fart on your know-it-all Teal for making fun of you so much.
0: That's right.
17: And also on you because your trip to Disney make us have to listen to ads on Twitch.
0: That's not why. Because I go to Disney.
17: Your Disney trips cost too much.
0: No, that's not why.
17: You take too many.
5: We do talk about a lot about Disney.
1: It's a big story.
0: Chris just went there.
1: Yeah.
0: All golly. Right. We talk about all the stuff that you guys want to talk about.
1: Yeah.
0: Yes, Jay.
1: It's authentic.
0: Yes, yep. Jay. What do you got?
15: I want Nara to fart on Daryl.
0: Who? Okay.
1: My name's Derek.
0: Yes, and why, sir?
15: Because it's funny.
0: Okay, all right. Let's go to Fonzo. Yes, Fonzo, who do you want to fart on?
18: I'm going to fart on Nard for having the nerve to suck the air out of all my tires.
0: Dude.
1: Oh, man.
0: Look at that. Bobby.
19: Hey, what's up, my brother? How you doing?
0: What's up,
19: hey,
0: buddy? Who do you want to fart on?
19: I would do two farts if possible. One is a blanket fart on people, specifically workers in the store that don't acknowledge you when you say hello, how are you doing to them? They just stare dead at you.
0: Yeah, that happens a lot.
1: That's insane.
0: Happens a lot.
19: Very rude. Very rude. And second fart, this is a new one. I want to fart on Marilyn Manson for making y'all look down and not making eye contact with him. That's whack.
0: That was a long time ago.
1: It was.
0: I got confirmation that
1: it was before he went through all his trouble that he went through.
0: If you guys go see him again, you get to say hi to him.
1: No, you didn't.
0: Yeah, I got that done. Go ahead, Mike.
1: You absolutely did not.
0: Sure did.
20: I just wanted to fart on Lard, man. I'm just tired of hearing that guy all the time. He is get farted on.
0: He does. I am tired of hearing. Yes, Cody, who do you want to fart on?
21: All right, I want to fart on Claudia and the guy that called in and farted on his cruise in the field. Without the cruise in the field, your fat ass wouldn't have a job.
0: Okay, all right. Very personal about that one.
1: Yeah, it was. Jeez.
0: Wow. All right, and Dan, yes, Dan, who would you like to fart on?
22: Well, first of all, Nard likes beef franks. Next, I wanted to fart on Chris and Nard.
0: Okay.
22: Because they remind me of Pinky and the Brain, from the 90s.
0: Yeah.
22: That's why.
23: Be, but okay.
0: Yeah. Yep. All right. Nice fart. More next.
24: I'm a professional truck driver. 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All of a sudden, I heard a big bang that knocked me off of my bed, and I ended up hitting the steering wheel and the gear shift. 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
3: Yes, I'll get to some news here in a second. We got a few more farts. Let's go to Steven. Yes, who do you want to fart on first, Steven? Anybody?
4: I want to fart on Dr. Fauci and everyone that just called in from the methadone clinic. What's up with that?
3: Okay, all right. That's felt political, but what can I do about it? What's up, Nicholas?
5: I like to fart on the state of Texas.
3: Why?
6: Wow, okay.
5: Because they're taking weed off the shelves again.
3: No, off the shelves? After today, there's no weed on the shelves?
6: Yeah, they're taking it down.
5: No, sir.
6: That's how they do it.
3: I don't even smoke weed, and I feel bad for you guys. Stupid.
6: No, you don't.
3: Yeah, I do.
6: All right.
3: If you can have alcohol, cigarettes, you can have the GLP-1s, you can have weed.
6: I mean, you should be able to.
3: If you can have Adderall, you can have weed. Let's go to Dave. What's up, Dave?
7: Hey, guys. I want to fart on my son who just turned 18 yesterday. Always talking about how hard life is while I'm out here cutting the fields and trimming trees. Really living how life is.
6: Happy birthday to your boy.
3: Happy birthday. And Lee, yes, Lee, who do you want to fart on?
8: I want to fart on the entire state of Alaska because 38 degrees and the last day of July is insane, and I am so over it.
3: Man, it's that cold there on the last day in July.
8: Yeah, and I'm tired of it.
3: Is it that hard to find women there? Is that like a real thing?
6: Fart on the entire
8: I met my wife up here, but that was an oddity. I'm pretty sure I got the last one.
3: You got the last one.
6: That's going to be so cool.
3: I mean, we would probably like it.
6: I mean, we wouldn't survive.
3: You don't think so?
6: Oh, my God. You got to be like a hardcore outdoorsman to survive that.
3: I suppose.
6: Yeah.
3: Well, I like to think I could do it.
6: You like to think, but...
3: Daniel. What's up, Daniel? Danielle.
9: Hello.
3: Yes, go ahead.
9: Yeah, can you hear me? Oh, this is so cool. All right. So I want to have three parts real quick, guys.
3: All right.
9: One for... Okay, can I say ho on air, first of all?
3: As long as you don't use last names or businesses,
6: just
3: you're fine.
6: Just first names.
9: Okay. All right. All right, for sure, guys. So I want to fart on my little piece because she isn't defending me against her friends and she let them kick me out. It was like 2 a.m. But anyway. Oh.

0: Oh, man, number two.
1: I know. What the hell's her problem? But anyway.
2: All right, number two.
1: First of all, number two is distracting me from number one. And she's just like hella flirtatious. Anyway, number three, I want to fart on that guy who said he's farting on his son. Chill on him. He's turning 18. I'm 19. That's my boy. No, I'm kidding. I don't know. Anyway, I love you guys.
3: We're going to stick together.
4: And I love it. Lared. Yes. Who would you like to fart on?
5: I want to fart on Chris because he talked about eating wiener cakes.
4: He did.
0: I did. Yeah.
4: He sure did. Shout out, Laird.
0: Shout out, Laird.
4: All right, let's see what's in the news today. What did I find? Oh, Comcast store punished low sales by smashing pies in workers' faces, according to a lawsuit.
3: Oh, God.
4: All right, hold on.
3: I mean, that's funny, but...
4: It's hilarious, but you can't do it.
3: Not at Comcast.
4: No, not at a business. Here with this show?
3: Yeah.
4: Yes. Comcast? Probably not.
3: Pies in the face of low sales. So you're already feeling bad about yourself.
4: Man, I'm really not doing so good on the sales. And then you got to get a... I'm going to have to get a pie in the face.
3: Like, that's going to be... I got to get more sales. I want to get a pie in the face.
4: That's kind of funny.
3: It's funny, but I don't... You're not going to inspire people that way.
4: Do you remember when you'd have some dude who was just kind of stupid in school?
3: Yeah.
4: And then they put a dunce cap on him because he didn't get the question correct. And then they have to sit in the corner and stare at the corner back in like the 50s or something.
3: I remember hearing about it, yeah.
4: Right, yeah. They would have you wear a dunce cap or whatever. Mm-hmm. Obviously, they don't do that anymore.
3: No, they don't.
4: But how funny that that's what they used to do. It's like, oh, you're an idiot. And they put a dunce cap and you just have to stare at the wall.
3: Mm-hmm. Because you felt like an idiot because you're sitting there with a stupid cap on.
4: Yeah, sometimes, from what I read about that, because I went down this whole wormhole about dunce caps a while ago.
3: Yeah.
4: And you didn't even have to like act up in class. You just had to get a question wrong, and then everybody would just point at you.
3: Oh,
4: and then
3: that sucks.
4: Then she'd be like, you get the dunce cap on. And you'd have to walk up to the teacher's desk, place it on your head, and then
3: just
4: go
3: for not being smart.
4: Wow. Yes.
3: That sucks.
4: Rock climber falls and dies.
3: Mm.
4: So I have...
3: It's a dangerous game.
4: It is. Father... to be tragically died during a freak accident while rock climbing in California. He was a father to be. He was about to have a baby.
3: And he's like, I'm going to go rock climbing. Do this dangerous ass sport.
4: Suffered severe head trauma and died.
3: I mean, I feel bad for him, but God, man, that was a regrettable decision.
4: No doubt. Married female prison guard had an affair with an inmate. She was married, had an affair, got pregnant, and was worried the baby would be a different race than her husband.
3: I just couldn't imagine you're a prisoner and you're convincing the guard to have sex with you and put everything on the line. Like, she can go to jail for that.
4: The two had engaged in an affair for over a year, with this woman even saying over text that she feared the inmate had impregnated her and that the baby would be a different race. I don't think she ended up being pregnant.
3: Oh.
4: But there was a text message that... she was worried about that.
3: Gotcha.
4: If you're a dude and you're like, oh, my wife's a prison guard.
3: Yeah. Tough. That's tough.
6: Yeah, it is.
0: Yeah. Never thought about it, but yeah.
4: Yeah, you'd have to get one of those.
3: I would not be. I couldn't do that.
4: I don't think so.
3: Mm-mm. Especially because prisoners are just hitting on your wife.
4: They're just so smooth about it.
3: Yeah. Well, and they're so horny that they hit on anything.
0: Anything.
3: I've said this before, but like, I have a really ugly aunt. There was a copy machine worker, and she would get hit on like crazy at the prisons. And when I tell you, like, she is ugly.
4: No, but she had to feel like the most beautiful woman in the world.
3: She did. She would say it, too. Whenever I want to feel pretty, I just go fix the prison copy machine. Because, I mean, like, all the guys would hit on her because they haven't seen a girl in, I don't know, a year.
4: That's hilarious. I guess if I was an ugly woman, that's the only place I would work.
3: Yeah. I mean, you probably do feel hot there.
4: Yeah, that's what I would do.
3: Because every guy is, like, nice to you.
4: A bear tries to bite a tourist. So this guy, he's, like, around his car, doesn't see behind him, and there's a bear. Not a huge bear, but it's a couple.
3: Still a bear.
4: Still a bear with big-ass teeth and big-ass claws tried to bite him. He barely escaped.
3: Mm-hmm.
4: So he was outside his car, you know, taking pictures of nature and just looking around, and the bear was so close to him, right behind him. Man, that would be terrifying.
3: Yeah, it would be.
4: There was also a terrifying moment. Rattlesnake suddenly attacks a woman outside her home in California.
3: Mm.
4: She was just walking, and the rattlesnake didn't like her being so close, and boom, got her. She thought she was going to die. Remember when your girl got bit by a rattlesnake?
3: I do, yeah.
4: The whole ordeal about that?
3: She doesn't let me forget about it because I didn't rush her fast enough.
4: And dinosaurs were roasted to death by an asteroid dust cloud. That's how they say that they got rid of them.
3: Yeah, I mean, that would suck.
4: And a completely smooth forehead is out. Now wrinkles are in.
3: It's authentic.
4: Yeah, so now people are embracing wrinkles because they think it looks better.
3: Because everybody has a smooth forehead because everybody's gotten Botox.
4: And you want to stand out now.
3: Yep.
4: Now people are embracing their, as Nard likes to say it, my true and authentic self.
3: My flaws.
4: Unvarnished truth and all those other stupid things that Nard says. All right, that's it for us, and we will see you next week.

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1: 78 and clear, heating up in the afternoon with a high of 98.
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8: Some good news on I-35 southbound. All lanes are back open after construction cones have been picked up from Schertz Parkway over to FM 1518. But watch out for a stalled vehicle in the right lane on Loop 410 heading eastbound just before I-10. That's San Antonio traffic. I'm Jason Fossiger.

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0: It's their fault.
1: Yes, it is. Yeah, because they want to pursue it and they want to do everything. But then when the guy catches feelings, because the guy catches feelings faster than women, obviously, because
0: they do.
1: That.
0: Yes, and so when men do that,
1: yeah, and then when that happens, they're like, "Oh, what? That's crazy. Let me back off." And then they'll ghost the guy for like 3 or 4 days to calm his feelings down. And then when they put him on ice. And then when they get done putting him on ice, then they'll go back because then his feelings have been brought down.
2: Yeah.
0: And then he feels bad about himself. Then,
1: yep,
0: then,
1: exactly.
0: But then she'll bring you back and then you're like, oh, she likes me again.
1: Yeah, and then she'll leave again.
0: That's unfortunate.
2: Yeah, I just think with girls, girls realize by like the third day with Nard that he really does only order the food that has a picture.
1: What?
2: You know?
1: No, this is every guy.
2: Because he can't read the menu. And hey, they're like, oh, wow, this is an issue.
0: Women are like, I just snacked on an idiot.
2: Yeah.
1: Nope.
2: They're like, oh, my God, I thought they were kidding. But
0: we'd have idiot kids.
1: No. That's crazy. No.
2: Yeah.
0: What's up, Jay?
3: Hey, man, I think my take on that is that men used to be bad. You know, we used to be the ones run around. Now it's the women. Tables are turned. The guys are scared.
0: Yeah, I mean, dudes kind of asked for this.
2: Yo, absolutely. This was like guy's dream, I thought.
0: Now, Jay, what would you like? Are you a single man out there?
3: No, I divorced, went through the same thing, and now I'm kind of out looking around, but kind of scared to date because women are worse than guys, you know? It's like guys have more morals than women compared to how it used to be, you know? And
0: so you're a divorced guy. Can I ask you, what caused the divorce?
3: She was messing around with my best friend, and I didn't find out, so I came back 6 months later from working on the rig.
0: Oh,
1: damn.
0: Golly, she was working on the rig while you were working on the rig.
3: Pretty much.
0: Damn, trifling. This was your wife?
3: Yeah, been with her since junior high and got married out of high school, and 4 kids later found out when I was down in Midland.
0: Damn, you have 4 kids with her, and she was cheating on you?
3: Oh, yeah.
0: But I feel like they should lock that lady up.
2: I mean, yeah. 4 kids, and that's insane.
0: Lock her up.
2: To cheat.
0: Lock her up.
2: 4 children.
0: Maybe not, like, I'm not saying maximum security prison, but you know what I mean? Maybe think about what your decision's there for
2: a
0: little bit.
2: I mean, you got to be an idiot.
0: 4 kids.
2: 4 kids.
3: Yeah, it was pretty bad.
2: Yeah, it was really
0: and
2: bad.
0: And your friend really wanted her. That's the weird thing.
3: Well, the thing about that is that when I was going through a divorce, he was coming over here, like, hanging out, drinking beer with me the whole time, reporting back to her what I was doing while he was doing the dirty deed.
0: I know, but she has 4. Is he still with her?
3: No.
0: Of course not.
2: Of course not.
1: Yeah, no way.
0: Of course
2: no
0: not.
2: Chance. No chance.
0: Of course he didn't stay. Oh, she
3: but
0: fell for that. What an idiot.
3: That,
1: so he
3: well,
1: was helping you.
3: About all that. Yeah, exactly. The good thing about all that, though, is
2: like
3: I got custody of the kids, though. You know, I got custody of them, and she pays me child support now, so it's all good.
0: Golly. You never hear about that happening.
3: Nah, not in Texas.
2: Now, how's this guy supposed to restart?
0: Well, so now you have these kids. Well,
1: you can't with 4 kids.
0: All right, this is what, and I don't know if this is true, but so since you are raising the kids or whatever, primary or whatever it is, so you have the kids, so you're not as concerned about going out there meeting women. You're more concerned about feeding your kids and taking care of your kids.
3: Oh,
0: is that accurate?
3: 100%. Yeah, 100%. But it's like there's a lot of women that like it, that sees a guy, you know, responsible, that raises their kids and stuff. But I'm scared.
2: I mean, it definitely shows you're a good guy. That's for sure.
0: Yeah, what if you bring a monster into the house, right? You ever hear about the stepmom? She is mean to the kids, locks them in the closets and stuff like that when you're not there. Right?
3: That'd be, lock the pantry up,
0: yeah,
3: no food.
0: No food. That's a scary thing.
3: You know, like, that's the thing now. It's kind of like I'm not even looking. Like, I'm trying to raise up my kids and, you know.
0: Did you see the Odyssey movie? Did you see the trailer that people were freaking out about because it was like the stepmom or whatever? It's that crazy, scary movie about the stepmom.
2: Oh, yeah. Yeah.
0: Yeah, you don't want to bring one of those monsters in there. Golly, well, good luck,
2: kinda
0: Jay.
2: Kind of hot, though.
4: Yeah, good luck.
0: Kind of hot, Derek. So that's kind of hot, though. Is laziness stopping you from cheating? Next.
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4: 78 and clear, heating up in the afternoon with a high of 98.
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1: Yeah, well, guess what? I'm not your favorite anymore. No My Thug for you. Chris, you can't be playing that kind of audio.
2: I don't
1: what produce
2: kind of,
1: what kind
2: Goof.
1: Of weird stuff are you doing?
2: Goof produces the audio now.
1: Let's go to Nick. What's up, Nick?
2: It was a good episode, though.
3: I would also like to mouth like Billy.
1: See, yeah. I'm not doing all this. Right. I'm not doing this. Is
3: okay, hold up. I got mine, though. Booty, blunts, and food.
1: Yeah, booty, blunts, and food. That's a respectable list.
4: Yeah, that's...
1: Booty.
4: I can't think of a better one.
1: Food. In that order. That's great, Nick. Thank you, sir. All right. Nard, you got your other two?
5: Yeah, I would say mouth hugs and then cuddles.
1: All right, so you want a good morning text.
5: Yeah.
1: You want mouth hugs.
5: Yeah.
1: All right, hold on. I'm saying it wrong. You want a good morning text, then you want to give your boyfriend a mouth hug.
5: Nope.
1: And then you want to cuddle.
4: And then you want to cuddle.
5: I'm not giving the mouth hug.
1: Yeah, you are.
5: No, I'm not.
1: Your list sounds like you are.
5: No, it doesn't.
4: Does.
1: Yeah,
4: it does.
5: That
4: yeah,
5: guy
4: does.
5: Just said he wanted a mouth hug on his list.
4: Yeah, but he also said food and blunts.
1: No, it's like I got these great bookends for my mouth hug.
4: No, you can't.
5: Yeah,
1: so
5: you can't.
1: This my boyfriend's
4: You'd
1: gonna
4: smoke
1: send
4: J's.
1: Me. He's gonna send me this beautiful good morning text, and then I'm gonna give him a mouth hug. I'm gonna bleep him,
5: okay.
1: And then we're gonna
5: now,
1: snuggle.
5: You guys turn to
1: cuddle,
5: gay.
4: Cuddles.
5: Yeah, it ends the day.
4: That's probably what
5: well.
4: Freaks girls out is when he's like, I love
1: that
4: cuddles.
1: List. A good morning text, and then mouth hug, and then some cuddles.
4: That's almost, I mean, he almost had a woman's list.
1: Yeah. No, he had a man that loves men's list.
5: No, that's not a man
4: that's
5: that loves
4: crazy.
5: No. Nope.
1: Yeah, it is.
5: It's not.
4: I knew that list was going to be sus.
1: Then
4: but
1: I want
4: man.
1: My man to murder it. Can we have four things?
5: Nope.
1: I'd like my man to murder it at the end of the night. So I have four things. All right, Chris, you got one?
2: Yeah, booty, food, and at least 1 hour of privacy a day.
1: Oh, nice. Some privacy,
2: uninterrupted.
1: Derek?
4: I like booty, food, and maybe bitching.
2: Bitching? Oh.
4: Yeah, I like for her to bitch.
1: Right, let her get it out.
4: Yeah, it makes me laugh.
1: It's funny, right?
4: It makes me when she's in a bad mood, yeah, it makes me laugh.
1: That's so cool that you're so good with that.
4: Oh, man, I'm great with it. Yeah, I love it.
1: All right, Nicholas, do you have three things that a man needs every day to be happy?
6: Oh, yes. Beer, boobies, and barbecue.
4: Beer, boobies,
1: beer,
4: and damn
1: boobies,
4: it.
1: Barbecue.
4: There's so many out there.
1: Beer, boobies,
4: and
1: barbecue.
4: That's a good one, too. That's a hell
1: that's
4: of a list.
1: That's a great list. See, every man's list
4: is different. I didn't even think about boobies.
1: What's on yours? 1-855-FU-BILLY. Oh,
4: fantastic.
1: People are saying, you never said let's go to Fantasyland. You know why? Because it's reality for Nard. We're in reality land. Because Nard likes good morning text.
4: Nard said the first thing on his list was a good morning text.
1: Good morning text. Yes.
4: And then yo, has a dude ever said that?
1: No.
5: Because they're not in touch.
4: Has a dude ever been like, man, I love a good morning text?
1: Just a man that likes a strong man said that.
5: Because you feel wanted. You feel like, oh, wow, she's thinking of me.
4: Yeah, I mean.
5: You don't want to be the first person, you know, that she thinks of in the morning?
4: I mean, I don't even think. I don't think about it.
1: I don't care.
4: Yeah, I don't think about it.
5: Oh.
4: She's got a kid, so she probably should think about her first.
1: Yeah, he's selfish.
4: Yeah.
1: Ingrate.
4: Mm-hmm.
1: Let me go to Derek. What's up, Derek?
7: Good morning, fellas. How y'all doing?
1: Good. How are you, sir? Three things to make a man happy every day.
7: Oh, man. You know, my list is boobies, doobies, and blumpkins on the toilet in the morning.
5: Blumpkins?
1: Oh, my goodness.
4: Man.
1: A blumpkin.
4: Man, we had to end it with blumpkin?
5: Yep.
1: That's
4: crazy.
1: Sick.
4: We can never once just end things nicely.
1: Every man's list was different.
4: It was.
1: Blumpkin was not on the...
4: I didn't see that being on a list.
1: I did not. All right, quick break. We'll be back.
4: Great.
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1: 78 and clear, heating up in the afternoon with a high of 98.
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KISS Rock San Antonio. Hey, it's Brandy. Thanks for joining me on your Tuesday. Lots of good stuff on the way. Lots to talk about. And I've got Census Fail tickets coming up just after 12 o'clock. So do not go anywhere.

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5: 78 and clear, heating up in the afternoon with a high of 98.
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I just read that today, August 4th, is National White Wine Day, which is every stepmom's favorite drink. I think that all those stepmom porns have to start with a bottle of white wine, right? So good luck out there today. Yeah.

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5: Mostly sunny in the afternoon with a high of 98.
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7: 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Listen, there are a lot of lawyers in our city. You've driven down the roads, you've seen the billboards, and they're all ready to take your case. 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Listen, a lot of the lawyers here aren't even from here. They didn't grow up here. They don't even live here. They don't know our roads, they don't know our community, and they're not at your kids' football games on Friday nights. I am from here, born and raised. I eat at the same restaurants and sit in the same traffic on 410, I-10, 281, 1604, and get stuck in the same construction detours that you do. 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

99.5 Kiss Rock San Antonio. A lot of people online are talking about this UK company that has created a system to get tattoos painlessly. And I'm going to probably make a lot of people mad, but I think if you have to get a painless tattoo, you don't deserve that tattoo. You got to earn it. And the earning is the pain.

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Welcome to the 90s Nooner on 99.5 Kiss Rock San Antonio. All 90s music, all hour long. But first things first, I got a pair of Senses Fail tickets. Coming to the Aztec Theater on their Still Surging tour December 1st. If you want them, well, then you got to be caller 9 right now. 844-470-KISS. 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
3: Mostly sunny in the afternoon with a high of 98.
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San Antonio. Now is the part of the hour where you get to pick what you want to hear. Open up the Kiss Rocks app. I put three songs in there, three great songs this time, and you get to pick which one you want to hear, the one with the most votes. I will play right after Metallica, Ain't My Bitch, which is honestly something a lot of men have said about me.

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1: 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Is it sex, love, or respect? When is it okay to ask for money in a relationship? 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

Sustained, part of the 90s Nooner on 99.5 Kiss Rock San Antonio. We're just about 2 months away from that Stained Break the Cycle anniversary tour. Big show with Seether, Hoobastank, and Hinder. You want to go? Well, we've got tickets for you. 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
3: Mostly sunny in the afternoon with a high of 98.
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0: 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It's the difference between punching the clock or punching the boss.

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Check out some of the footage of Smashing Pumpkins headlining Lollapalooza. Probably the best thing to come out of Lollapalooza. The worst thing to come out of Lollapalooza is I just read people that were holding their spots all day to see the band they wanted to see were peeing in grocery bags and then handing them to other people to also pee in. Just go use the bathroom, you bunch of freaks.

99.5 Kiss Rock San Antonio. I have some bad news for men and honestly for women. Men are now suffering from gym penis, which is when working out too hard makes your junk smaller. They say that these intense workouts are leading to shrinkage. That finally explains, I guess, why dad bods are so popular. The bigger the belly, the bigger the jeans meet. Experts say, quote, some men barely notice it, but some men will feel like they are turtling, which is a term I never wanted to hear.

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4: Mostly sunny in the afternoon with a high of 98. 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

99.5 Kiss Rock San Antonio. You guys know the Tour de France, that big bike race? Well, apparently the women's Tour de France has been hit with a cheating scandal. They have caught some of the female cyclists wearing padded bras, which I just learned today are not allowed in cycling. Apparently, the bigger the boobs, the more aerodynamic you are, and the flatter the chest, the slower you are, which explains why I'm not very fast on a bike.

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1: 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This woman asked her grandma why she's single, and grandma gave a funny answer. 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Is it sex, love, or respect? 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
17: 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See your San Antonio Missions take on the Springfield Cardinals. 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
1: Mostly sunny in the afternoon with a high of 98.
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Hey, it's Brandy. I'm getting out of here for the day. Thanks for spending some time with me, but stick around. Chris is in next. He's got Toadies tickets in his 420 ticket window, and I will talk to you tomorrow.

99.5 KISS Rock San Antonio. Chris Upon is just stepping in. So let's see. What is it? Tuesday. What do I got for you? I got to go through my notes and you'd think that I'd have that ready. Okay. 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I do have tickets for you to win to see the Toadies coming to Josabi's in Helotes August 22nd. 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

99.5 KISS Rock, San Antonio. I'm Chris Funes. So from our medical files, we bring you this new story of a report confirming an unwanted side effect of hardcore workouts. It's gym penis, which involves temporary shrinkage or retraction caused by redirected blood flow. Short-lived, but it happens. What's sad is that that's the only part of my body that looks like I go to the gym. Very, very sad. Buck Cherry, KISS Rocks.

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0: 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San Antonio weather.
3: Clear in the overnight hours, dropping down to a low of 86.
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I'm Chris Fuentes. All right, you get your mail, and there it is, a jury summons. Are you just like, nice, or are you like, crap? Because a lot of people just don't want to serve on jury duty. But according to a poll, men are more likely to be cool with jury duty. It's opposite of my house. My wife would make that her job if she could. Yeah, I married weird, but come on. Who else was going to marry me? See you there. Fine again. 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
1: Clear in the overnight hours, dropping down to a low of 86.
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9: 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Listen, there are a lot of lawyers in our city. 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
17: Got an accident right now on Loop 410 northbound as you make your way towards Medina Base Road. Expect a 2 to 3 minute delay to be backed up all the way to Ray Ellison. And then a disabled tractor trailer is blocking a right shoulder on Loop 410 eastbound approaching Nacogdoches. Nothing serious, but a brake tap or two back to Broadway can be expected. That's San Antonio traffic. I'm William Shotwell.
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Coming up tomorrow on the Billy Madison Show, a woman has a weird claim about women that don't like to please their man. And women are making the ultimate ick list. Really? Again? And you won't believe what baddies say they like. Hopefully it's me. Probably not. We'll find out what it really is tomorrow morning on the Billy Madison Show, right here on 99.5 KISS.

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1: 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This woman asked her grandma why she's single, and grandma gave a funny answer. What matters most to dudes? Is it sex, love, or respect? When is it okay to ask for money in a relationship? 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
1: Clear in the overnight hours, dropping down to a low of 86.
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0: From the Davis Law Firm Traffic Center.
16: Looks like we have a new accident being reported right now on I-35 southbound approaching Solms Road. It looks like a 6 to 8 minute delay. Stop and go traffic is going to be backed all the way to Walnut Avenue. A disabled vehicle did clear 151 westbound approaching Westover Hills, but there's still a 2 minute delay back at the Military Drive. That's San Antonio traffic. I'm William Shotwell.
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I'm Chris Funes. Coming up, your Billy Break at 5. Are men just afraid to commit now, or is that the new stigma for dating? 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
2: I'm going to play this piece of audio because this woman is like, men look at me like they just want to hump me. Which is a possibility.
3: Yeah, big possibility. Big time.
2: I think, and this is just my opinion.
3: What?
2: What makes a man commit to one woman and maybe not commit to other women? What does she have? And the only thing I can think of is that maybe in the beginning of the relationship, he's with that woman, and over the course of that relationship, she's always trying to make him happy.
3: Mm-hmm.
2: Wants to do nice stuff for him, wants to make him happy, and genuinely enjoys making him happy. And he's like, man, I want this feeling for the rest of my life. So I'm going to ask you to marry me because you really want to make me happy. And in return, I want to make you super happy. And I want to work hard for you, and I want to take care of you, and I want to protect and provide and do all those things. All for you, because every day you seem like you want to make me happy every day.
3: Yeah.
2: And then what happens? Dude gets involved, mm-hmm. and then I don't know if he's the jerk, she's the jerk, but then...
3: Somebody's a jerk,
2: and then she doesn't want to make him happy anymore. And he's like, damn, this is not what I signed up for. She doesn't want to make me happy. Maybe it's little tiny insults, the micro insults, the little put downs, whatever it is.
3: The micro insults.
2: You know the micro insults.
3: Oh.
2: There's little micro ones.
3: Those are a problem?
2: They are a problem. Well, listen to this. Because why do men not commit anymore? And they just go around snacking on women. They snack on this woman, but never commit.
4: So I feel like guys look at me and they're like, gosh, she's... I want to tap that. And that's beautiful. Yeah, hell yeah, brother. I'm glad you think I'm a little Miss Sexy Fine. But does anybody want to be in a relationship?
2: No, they just want to hit it. So she's like, oh, that's...
3: What a bunch of pigs.
2: What a nice compliment. This dude wants to tap that. But he's just snacking.
3: Huh.
2: Are dudes just snacking on women? Nobody's committing? Are women just snacking on dudes and then rolling out?
5: That's it.
3: Women are just snacking on dudes?
2: Is that what they're doing?
5: Yeah, they don't care.
2: Well, you don't think they're doing that, Derek?
3: They're just like, oh, getting a little snack off a dude, like, you know.
5: Yes.
3: Like, oh, let me hit it and move on. That's what women
5: Absolutely.
3: Are doing?
2: Yeah. Come on. Are they just snacking on dudes and then dudes are snacking on women and we're just nobody's having relationships?
3: I mean, possibly, yeah.
2: 1-855-FU-BILLY.
3: I don't know.
2: Are you the kind that wants to just snack on different women and move on? Nor, what kind of guy are you?
5: I'm not a snacker. Like, I want them to stay around, but they're making me a snacker.
2: Oh, it's their fault.
5: Yes, it is. Yeah, because they want to pursue it, and they want to do everything, but then when the guy catches feelings, because the guy catches feelings faster than women, obviously, because we've
2: done
5: that. They
2: do, yes.
5: And so when
2: men do that.
5: Yeah, and then when mm-hmm. that happens, they're like, oh, what? That's crazy. Let me back off. And then they'll ghost the guy for like 3 or 4 days to calm his feelings down, and then when they put him on ice, and then when they get done putting him on ice, then they'll go back, because then his feelings have been brought down.
3: Yeah.
2: And then he feels bad about himself.
5: Then, yep,
2: then,
5: exactly.
2: But then she'll bring you back, and then you're like, oh, she likes me again.
5: Yeah, and then she'll leave again.
2: That's unfortunate.
3: Yeah, I just think with Nard, with girls, I just think girls realize by like the third day with Nard that he really does only order the food that has a picture.
5: What?
3: You know?
5: No, this is every guy.
3: Because he can't read the menu. And so then they're like, oh, wow, this is an issue.
2: Women are like,
5: issue.
2: I just snacked on an idiot.
3: Yeah.
5: Nope.
3: They're like, oh, my God, I thought they were kidding.
2: Oh,
3: really,
2: no.
3: Really
2: we'd have
3: read.
2: Idiot kids.
5: No. That's
2: oh,
5: crazy.
2: No.
5: Yeah.
2: What's up, Jay?
6: Hey, man. I think my take on that is that men used to be bad. You know, we used to be the ones that run around. Now it's the women. Tables have turned. The guys are scared.
2: Yeah, I mean, dudes kind of asked for this.
3: Yo, absolutely. This was like guy's dream, I thought.
2: Now, Jay, what would you like? Are you a single man out there?
6: No, I divorced, went through the same thing, and now I'm kind of out looking around, but kind of scared today because women are worse than guys. You know, it's like guys have more morals than women compared to how it used to be, you know. And
2: so you're a divorce guy. Can I ask you what caused the divorce?
6: She was messing around with my best friend, and I didn't find out. So I came back 6 months later from working on the rig.
2: Oh,
5: damn.
2: Golly. She was working on the rig while you were working on the rig.
6: Pretty much.
2: Damn. Trifling. This was your wife?
6: Yeah, been with her since junior high and got married out of high school. And 4 kids later, found out when I was down in Midland.
2: Damn, you have 4 kids with her and she was cheating on you?
6: Oh, yeah.
2: But I feel like they should lock that lady up.
3: I mean, yeah. 4 kids and that's insane.
2: Lock her up.
3: To cheat.
2: Lock her up.
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I am Chris Fuentes. Glad to be with you. 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
20: Got a new accident being reported causing a 30-minute delay on Loop 1604 eastbound approaching Stone Oak Parkway. Stop traffic is backed all the way to Vance Jackson. Then a disabled vehicle has parked itself in the center lane of I-10 westbound approaching De Zavala. That's a 20-minute delay back to the Medical Drive. That's San Antonio traffic. I'm William Shotwell.
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21: There's two of them.
19: The 5 o'clock double shots. Vote now on the K

That's this afternoon. I'm going to send you Happy, Death Blooms, or Forget to Remember to Vote on with the Free Kiss Rocks app, and I'll take World So Cold. Vote right now if you like. Yeah, we'll do it right after Nirvana, Kiss Rocks.

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3: Clear in the overnight hours, dropping down to a low of 86.
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9: 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See your San Antonio Missions take on the Springfield Cardinals. 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
12: Still got an accident being reported right now as you make your way on Loop 1604 eastbound approaching Stone Oak Parkway. It's a 12 to 15 minute delay with stop and go traffic back to Prince Jackson. And then a shutdown for construction on Loop 410 westbound between Roosevelt and Morrison is going to cause a 20 minute delay. Looks like stop traffic is back to South Cross and traffic is forced off at the Roosevelt exit. That's San Antonio traffic. I'm William Chotwell.
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San Antonio. I'm Chris Fuentes. You know, there's a national blood shortage, which is critical for our community right here where we live. So please consider donating blood. 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Currently, there's less than a one-day supply for type O blood. 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It goes down this Friday, 9 a.m. to 6 p.m. over at Wonderland of Americas. You know, it used to be called Crossroads. You know where we're at, right? I-10 and 410. 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

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The midday mamacita herself. She'll take care of you. Breaking Benjamin, Kiss Rocks.

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4: Clear in the overnight hours, dropping down to a low of 86.
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18: Got a new accident being reported on I-35 southbound before you get to Loop 1604. It's a 4 to 5 minute delay with slow and go traffic backed up all the way to Evans Road. You're also going to see construction only allowing the right lane to get through on I-10, the upper level westbound between North Frio and Culebra. The lower level is available to use. That's San Antonio traffic. I'm William Shotwell.
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Coming up tomorrow on the Billy Madison Show, you won't believe what baddies say they like. I really would like to know what that is. Chances are I don't have it, but still want to know. A woman claims that deep down women love to cheat on their man. We'll discuss tomorrow morning on the Billy Madison Show.

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1: Coming up on the program, this woman says that lots of guys want her, but none of them are good enough. This woman asked her grandma why she's single, and grandma gave a funny answer. What matters most to dudes? Is it sex, love, or respect? When is it okay to ask for money in a relationship? Plus, we got our big-ass world news all coming up. 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
2: Clear in the overnight hours, dropping down to a low of 86.
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4: 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It comes from feeling confident long after the conversation ends. Southwest Exteriors. 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